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1: In Habakkuk chapter 3 and verse 2, we read, O Lord, revive your work in the midst of the years. In the midst of the years, make it known. In wrath, remember mercy. Here is the male quartet to sing, Revive Us Again.

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4: 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We want to congratulate Brother John for gospel music excellence. Thank you, Brother John. Keep it up.
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That was the Kingsmen Quartet with These Are the Days to Make His Name Known. Here's the Chapel Quartet to sing Jesus is Right for Whatever's Wrong in Your Life.

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The Booth Brothers, Peace in the Shelter.

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3: Good morning. This is Kirsty Hansen back with the 5-day forecast. This morning we're looking at sunshine with a high of 15 and a low of

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She's in the big city now, but she still calls home.

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cleaning out the garage on a Saturday morning? 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